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Priests before that with And Breeding, and Rancid at the top with Fall Back Down. 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Your feedback is not only welcome, but beneficial, because your ideas are as good as mine. So let me know what you love. Let me know what you want to hear. Let me know all of your feelings about things you hear on the show. Let me know what I can do for you next week. So email me whenever you have an idea. Dana at indie1023.org, or find me on social media as Hey Now Dana. Ekka Vandal's new album is finally out. You've heard some songs from it. There are other songs you haven't heard. It's the whole album rules. I'm going to play you a song by Ekka Vandal we have not played on Indie yet in a few minutes. Some classic stuff by Adolescence. And as long as I just played you an anti-fascist song, let's play one more by Suicidal Tendencies right now.

0: Eka Vandal's new album is finally out. Those of you who don't put up with crap from other people will love the title of it. It's called Looking for People to Unfollow, and that song is called Sorry, Crash. New from Eka Vandal on Indie 102.3 is The Punk Yard. Adolescence before that with a song that is one of the worst earworms in my life for punk music, because I'll just walk around for a week going, amoeba, amoeba, amoeba, amoeba. And Suicidal Tendencies at the top with Fascist Pig from their self-titled album. The Punk Yard here on Indie 102.3. It is Dana. I told you there's a Dead Pioneers album release show coming up. They picked a very, very intentional date to have the show, and they picked a great lineup. We'll get into those bands in a bit. There is a Denver band called Better Than Dead that I've never played on the Punk Yard. We've never played on Indie 102.3. And seriously, as good as they are, as good as their new album is, I am absolutely flummoxed as to why they don't have a major label contract. That's how good it is. That's coming up. I've got Excuse 17, some classic Riot Girl coming up, and music by Pissed Jeans is next. 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
1: And that can get you really high. Okay, really, really high. Okay.

0: probably shouldn't have told you that just now. Okay. That was probably bad.
1: Thank you, Mr. Garrison. And wasn't I right about that band? That band is so good, and they're from right here in Denver. Name of the song is Dilute by Better Than Dead, and the new Better Than Dead album is called Better Than This. Keep an eye out for those guys. Better Than Dead. Great Colorado punk rock here on the Punk Yard. Excuse 17 before that with Watchmaker, and at the top of the set, Pissed Jeans off their King of Jeans album with False Jesse Part 2. I think we are all impatiently waiting for that new Dead Pioneers album to come out. It's called Wagon Burner. We've heard a couple of tracks from it. It'll be out on June 26th. And here's the good news that broke this week. Indie 1023 presents the album release show for Dead Pioneers and their Wagon Burner album. And the band has intentionally scheduled the show to be on the eve of the 250th anniversary of white independence, as they put it. July 3rd will be the day of their album release show. It'll be at the Bluebird Theater in Denver. And it is not only Dead Pioneers. It is Cleaner. It is Team Non-Existent. And it is I Am the Owl. I'm going to play three of those four bands right now for you. Brand new from Cleaner. You might have heard this song on more from the local 303 of Alicia Sweeney. It's called Don't Choke. New from Cleaner on Indie 1023 is the Punk Yard.

0: That is new by Dead Pioneers, along with The Interrupters. Dead Pioneers making a lot of friends these days. Name of the song is Never Alone. It will be on the new Dead Pioneers album, Wagon Burner, that releases on June 26th. And Dead Pioneers are celebrating with an album release show presented by Indie 102.3 on July 3rd. The day before the 250th anniversary of white independence, as they put it. It'll be at the Bluebird Theater July 23rd, along with Team Nonexistent, who you heard with Walk Home, Cleaner, who you heard their new song, Don't Choke, and also I Am the Owl will be on that lineup as well. Tickets are on sale now. They just went on sale yesterday, so you've still got some time to get tickets before they inevitably sell out for that July 3rd Dead Pioneers show. Okay, the punk yard rolls on. I've got new stuff from Good Riddance on the way, some Mannequin Pussy, and a song by The Clash, Nobody Plays Enough, is next. Music news, sessions, concerts, events, weekly ticket giveaways, and more. 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
1: Hey, look alive, dude. 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

New from Good Riddance. It's from their new album, Before the World Caves In. Name of the song is Drive Faster, which I already do. Sorry to everybody who I'm dodging on the roads, and I promise I'm trying to keep it safe. Before Good Riddance, you heard Manic and Pussy with I Got Heaven, and at the top of the set, the very first song from the very first album by The Clash, Janie Jones. It is the Punk Yard here on Indie 102.3. Dana Myers here. I am not done with the Punk Yard, and I am not done playing Colorado punk rock either. I've got a song by Denver's Public Opinion, just recently signed to Side One Dummy Records, that is so good. Some X-ray specs by request as well, right after Sum 41.

Denver's Public Opinion with a brand new album that's so good. It's called The Curse of Public Opinion. The name of the song is Balloon Man Running. And you heard it first here on The Punk Yard on Indy 102.3. X-Ray Specs before that with I Am a Poser. You can evaluate whether that song matches you or not. And Sum 41, the now retired Canadian punk rock band with The Hell Song from their Does This Look Infected album. And we are just about at the end of the Punk Yard. I've got one more song, but before I play that for you, let me thank you for supporting this kind of radio station that could put on a show like the Punk Yard. You might notice other radio stations don't do punk shows. It's because they have to cater to corporate interests and advertisers and all that kind of thing. 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That's gone. 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And seconds after you click that, you will be a part owner, part responsible for what we do. Okay, I'm going to close out with, you know how I love to play punk songs by non-punk bands. And I'm about to do that. Village People. Stick with me here. The Village People put out an album in the early 80s called Renaissance, and it was essentially more of a new wave album. It definitely wasn't their old disco self. And there was a song on there that a reviewer said if they stuck with that sound, they could have gone forward in their career doing Weird Al-like punk rock. This is Food Fight by The Village People, closing out the Punk Yard on Indy 102.3. We'll do it again next Saturday night. Goodbye!

0: folks. 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Find your friends outside. Punk Yard's closed for the night. I said move it.
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Nobody wants to be left out. Uh-huh. 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

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Hey, it's Jason Thomas. 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
1: 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This is 2 hours of music you thought the radio had forgotten about. 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

What's up? Happy Sunday morning. I'm Jesse Witten on Indie 102.3, bringing you commercial-free music. Gave you some Tank and the Bangas, the Dead Milkmen, and the Turnstile to start the 10 o'clock hour. In fact, that new record from Tank and the Bangas, it's called The Last Balloon, just days old on Indie 102.3. And just when you thought the balloons were gone, that was the last balloon, I give you 99 more. This is Nena on Indie 102.3. Good morning.

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Denver band Pink Ranger on Indy 102.3. We've been playing them every day for the month of May as a part of the local 303 lineup. Their song Favorite Girl. And we're entering full summer concert season, meaning there's going to be a lot of chances to support and see live music, especially from our local music community. And this band, Pink Ranger, they're going to be playing Blucifer's First Rodeo. It's a festival that's happening in Baker the last weekend of July. It's an all local lineup and it looks amazing. In fact, this is a debut festival in Colorado. It's a festival by musicians for everybody. So if you have fallen in love with Pink Ranger this month, as I have, put it on your calendar. Last weekend of July, Blucifer's First Rodeo. Also gave you the Black Keys and the Strokes with a brand new song from them, the song Going Shopping. You can see for yourself the real-time playlist at indie1023.org. But it's Sunday. Go ahead, kick up your shoes. I'll take care of you. We've got His Golden Messenger coming up next in the middle of it.

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The Last Dinner Party are coming through to play Mission Ballroom on June 2nd, and I happen to know a cohort of fabulous Indie 102 listeners are going. Sarah's going to be there. Dana's going to be there. Will you? That new song is Count the Ways. It's from their sophomore album. Next to Tame Impala and Cypress Hill to start the 11 o'clock hour, and I'm Jesse Witten. I hope you're having a stunning weekend so far. Maybe it's even a long one with Memorial Day weekend upon us. And there's a lot going on, a lot to fill our beautiful days that we're getting here in Denver. Hopefully last night you either made it out to Wheelchair Sports Camp's album release show at Meow Wolf, presented by Indie 102.3, or even Rock de Mayo at Levitt Pavilion, kicking off the 2026 free concert series yesterday. That's where I was. Izcalli, Las Mocochetes, Monica the Great. She is one of my favorite local performers. I am obsessed. I will be talking about her. So dig in, figure it out. But we also have a great show tonight. Did you know Alabama Shakes is in town? This is going to be a whole Memorial Day weekend thing because they're playing tonight and tomorrow. It's Red Rocks Amphitheater. But see what else is going on. Our concert calendar is at indie1023.org. Charlie Crockett coming up next. New song with Kentucky Too Long. A song and album produced by Shooter Jennings.

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down to the bitter end. Carla was a different type, she's the one who put it in. Mary was a black girl, I was afraid of a girl like that. Susan painted pictures sitting down like the Buddha sat.

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Debbie Ray had no such problems, perfect Norman Rockwell home. Rowena, 16, had a baby.

0: question. Amaranta, here's a kiss. I chose you to end this list.
1: Oh, 88 lines
2: about 44 women? So they say. That's the nails, but scholars have looked into it, and they suggest that there's either a total of 89 or 90 lines about 44 women, depending on your interpretation of certain English language usages. So, 88? I don't think so. At least 89. It's next to Thundercat and Boot Gun. That's a Denver-based band that's playing Underground Music Showcase this year. It's moved locations, but it's at the same time. Final weekend of July, they'll be in the Rhino neighborhood, and they're just starting to announce some of the venues that are going to be involved. It does include Larimer Lounge, as you might imagine, since it's in the Rhino neighborhood. More information to come about the Underground Music Showcase, but excited that Boot Gun will be there. 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I'm Jesse Witten. Otherwise, I'll tell you what's going on. We're going to hear a new song from Mumford & Sons, working with Chris Stapleton. This is Here.

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Death Cab for Cutie are coming to headline day one of Outside Days here in Denver at Auraria Campus on May 29th. And it's going to be 3 days of music. The festival alone is going to be amazing with Japanese Breakfast and Goth Babe and Tash Sultana. But it's not just a music festival. There's also a whole separate conference side of things to celebrate outdoor culture. So they're also going to be doing film screenings and speaker series and immersive experiences. So come for the music or come for music plus. We are playing that next to Mazzy Star and Noah Kahn on your Sunday morning with new music coming from Sotomayor. This is a band out of Mexico City. And dig into the album. This is one of the only songs that features English language. So it's the only one I can kind of understand. But the rest of the album, the whole thing's a stunner. It's called Wabi Sabi. But here's a track, Who's There, on Indie 102.3.

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The Womack Sisters on Indie 102.3. Sounds classic, but it's brand new. The song Chauffeur next to the Psychedelic Furs in St. Paul and the Broken Bones. And today, Sunday, May 24th, we have the second show as a part of Levitt Pavilion Denver's free concert series of 2026. We are so excited to welcome back this series partners once again this year, so we hope to see you out on the Levitt lawn. Tonight, it is Between Friends with Fly By Midnight, and opening up for the show is this Denver-based band that won the DU Battle of the Bands in order to perform on this stage tonight. So get out and support them. Normally on Sundays, Levitt Pavilion has earlier shows, but this is a regular time show, so doors at 6 o'clock. Get out and support some Colorado music. The best thing about these concerts is you don't have to pay a ticket. You can just show up and enjoy your day, and it's going to be a great one. This is a song, Effigy, from Exhaler, winner of the Battle of the Bands from DU.

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Jaguar Stevens just had their album release show here in Denver at Skylark Lounge last night. So many amazing Colorado performances going on last night. A lot of Denver talent flying around. If you missed that, you got a short drive to Fort Collins to catch them at the Atrium tonight. Or Trinidad, they're going to be playing on May 29th, the Dad Lounge, the Trinidad Lounge. I'm Jesse Witten. What's up? Rat Boys came through Colorado, had an incredible show at the Bluebird. I think it was sold out, actually. But they're going to be coming back around. Later this summer, they're going to be opening up for Jesse Wells. You could see them opening up for that show. Or they've got their own headlining spot in Fort Collins coming up in August. See the concert calendar at indie1023.org for more details. Here's a new song, Penny in the Lake, Rat Boys on Indie 1023.

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The Sun Comes Up Tremendous on Indie 102.3. That's new music from the duo Disclosure. And what's interesting about this song is this band does a lot of collaborations with guest vocalists, but the vocals on this one, it's all Howard, one half of the duo, leading the vocals on that new song. It's next to Daft Punk and Metric on Indie 102.3. Happy Sunday afternoon. I'm Jesse Witten, and I'm going to play you some music from M83. I feel like the Daft Punk and Disclosure just got me in this vibe, leading me here. And then we're going to get back into some Colorado music before you know it, so stick around. It's Indie 102.3.

notice them. The cemetery is my home. I want to be a part of it, invisible even to the night. Then I'll read poetry to the stones. Maybe one day I could be one of them, wise and silent, waiting for someone to love me, waiting for someone to kiss me. I'm 15 years old and I feel it's already too late to live.

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Yes, it's the voice of Sturgill Simpson. He's just got a new alias. The song is Situation next to Big Wild and Len just after 1 o'clock on your Sunday afternoon. I'm Jesse Witten, and we are welcoming Muna back to Red Rocks on October 21st with her new album in tow. It's called Dancing on the Wall. And they just did an interview with Interview Magazine that really helped me understand their headspace a little better. They said, our whole last album cycle was pinned as a celebration of queer joy, and our joy is sacred, but our rage is sacred too, and we have to treat those feelings with the sanctity that they deserve. So there's a lot of vacillating emotions in this new album. There's definitely some rage. They still have a lot of joy, I think. These are definitely songs, at the very least, you can move to, but the album is also very sexy. They're trying to get you hot and bothered. I can definitely see that. But this is a classic song about a terrible relationship. The title track on Indy 102.3 from Muna's latest. This is Dancing on the Wall.

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The Walkman, Sampa the Great, and Monica the Great on Indy 102.3. And Monica the Great is a Denver-based artist. Oh, my God. I saw her live for the first time yesterday at Levitt Pavilion for Levitt's 2026 free concert series launch. That was just yesterday. And she was amazing. I highly recommend you go see her live. And I'm happy to report you do have a chance to do just that. She's going to be playing this year's Underground Music Showcase. It's going to be the last weekend in July. They've just moved the festival to Rhino. So look out for her set. She is a stunner. I'm Jesse Witten on Indy 102.3. And just a few days ago, tickets went on sale for Angine de Poitrine's headlining show at Ogden Theater on August 13th. And as predicted, tickets sold out pretty much immediately. And I'm so intrigued by this band because when I hear their music, I hear my grandma's voice in my head. We would argue about music all the time. And she would hear something like this and say, "Music's broken. Music's not what it used to be." And she's right in that case, in this imaginary conversation I have with her. They have broken music. It is different. They're using really unique time signatures and their chord scale. It's just really unique music. They've broken it and rebuilt it as something different. Angine de Poitrine on Indy 102.3.

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Matt J. Merlin comes out with her debut record, Powerhouse, in July. But that's Spice Cake. You heard it here first on Indie 102.3. And I was just talking about how Angine de Poitrine has broken music and they've rebuilt it in this new shape. And I'm so curious about this. I think there's a real movement towards redefining what a song should be structured as or what genres can do and what they can mean. Because Magi Merlin is kind of talking about the same thing. She calls her genre broken R&B. And I think it kind of takes the slick, polished version of R&B and makes it this really deeply human experience, just like flaws and all. And I'm Jesse Witten on Indie 102.3. I'm about to step out, but Sean Lucero is going to be here in just a second, so stick around. Indie 102.3, Jack is back. We just got two new singles from Jack White. This is G.O.D. and the Broken Ribs on Indie 102.3, made possible with listener support. 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

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The encore edition of Here First will happen for you then with Jason Thomas. Until then, keep up with all the music I'm playing for you today at indie1023.org. 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

un amor violento on Indie 102.3. Violento, you know, violence. We won't talk about that. But let's talk about Yuggs and Fruta Brutal together on that song. Catch up with Yuggs on the local 303 page, indie1023.org. And look, if you're looking to get heard on Indie 102.3, you have to take that step. You have to submit your music to Alicia Sweeney by just going to that local 303 page and following the directions, okay? We want to hear from you. Maybe you'll be hearing yourself on Indie 102.3. Wouldn't that be cool? I'm Sean. This, very cool, speaking of Mount Joy and Gigi Perez together in the middle.

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0: up?
1: Bleachers, that's Dirty Wedding Dress, off their new album, which just came out a couple of days ago on Friday. It's called Everyone for 10 Minutes. Have you checked it out yet? Let me know what you think. 844-INDY-1023. I'm Sean. And, you know, a few days ago, my Facebook memories showed me that I was at Bleachers in 2024, seeing them at Red Rocks with some good friends. And yeah, you can have those memories too coming up in September. They're going to be there once again. Bleachers at Red Rocks, an absolute blast. So highly suggest that. Let's get back into the music now with Fugazi's Bad Mouth.

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1: Indy 102.3, that is J. Jerome 87 with Track and Field. And now hear me out, because right now I'm going to be like the Zach Galifianakis hangover math meme. You know what I'm talking about? Okay, so J. Jerome 87, in case you don't know, is Joe Newman from Alt-J. And J. Jerome 87 has a new album due out next month called The Canyon. Now hear me out. It features Alt-J. So it's J. Jerome 87 and Alt-J. Okay, get it? And right now, this is Goose, not Geese. It's good to be. I'm Sean. It's Indy 102.3.

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Does that give you like 120 minutes memories / vibes? It does me. Of course it does, because it's Material Issue with Diane. And yeah, I miss 120 minutes. That was a great show back in the day. So was Headbangers Ball, though. Okay, I'm Sean. Enough reminiscing. Let's get back to the music with Indie 1023. It's cool you're here hanging out with us on your Sunday afternoon. If there's something you want to talk about, something you want to say, you can email me, indie@indie1023.org. You can ring the studio always. That's 844-INDIE-1023. 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

That is Mike D with Switch Up. New music from Mike D, Beastie Boy, of course. And he did a performance of a couple Beastie Boy songs and his new music in California, a couple weeks ago or a week and a half or so ago. Anyway, I'm talking about this. I'm Sean, by the way, because I got caught up in my doom scrolling in this weird rabbit hole of music reporters calling out another music reporter. This music reporter was saying that she was at that Mike D show and that he did a bunch of Beastie Boys songs. Complete lie. Not true. Well, that music reporter wasn't there. They were using AI just to get information and report it out, and it just wasn't even real. So, heads up. Heads up with that. AI is like ruining everything, y'all. Kurt Vile, please tell me it's just going to be all right.

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The Revivalists with new music. It's called Heartstop, and they're giving us a new album at the end of July, so look forward to that. The title's cool, Get It Honest. It's Indy 102.3. I'm Sean, and I want to wish a very happy birthday to Bob Dylan. Yeah, you know him, right? One of the greatest of all time. Certainly has filled my ears, my heart, my mind with endless storytelling and music for centuries. Bob Dylan, I have to say, I love you, man, and I appreciate all the music you've given us over the years. So let's celebrate with one of the most epic rock songs. It's called Hurricane. You're going to find it on an album that just turned 50 years old this year. And if you've never spent time with Desire, please do. It's magical. Bob Dylan, Hurricane on Indy 102.3.

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That's Bonnie Payne with Unseen, and that's a Colorado artist that you can certainly catch up with right now on the local 303 page at indy1023.org. And just a heads up, as we're inching our way towards June, we're going to switch it up. You're going to be hearing different artists throughout the month. And so if you want a shot at being one of those local 303 artists, all you have to do is, when you're at that local 303 page, send us your music. Tell us about yourself. We want to hear from you, all right? Rolling Blackouts, Coastal Fever. Yeah, it's a mouthful, but it's worth it. This is Sunburned in London on Indy 102.3. I'm Sean. Happy Sunday.

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artist called Monrovia on Indie 102.3. Heavyfoot is the name of that song, and you can see him do that live in October. 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I'm Sean. This is The Knife.

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Some

It's the latest from Lucy Dacus. It's called Planting Tomatoes here on Indie 102.3. And if you like the latest, the newest, the freshest music, make sure you hang around. Coming up at 6 o'clock, Indie 102.3's Here First is going to happen for you. So you got me just a little bit longer, and then you get Jason Thomas with a whole lot of new music, all right? Kevin Morby and Javelin. It's Indie 102.3.

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That's Roxy Music. Iron and Wine before that. Colorado Music from Vinyl. Nilufer Yanya in that run of songs as well. And you heard Kevin Morby to start that set if you were hanging around. Make sure you open up the live playlist because coming up at 6 o'clock is Here First with a bunch of new music. So you're going to want to keep up that way, that playlist at indie1023.org, of course. I'm Sean. Are you going to catch Low Cut Connie when they come back around to Colorado in June next month, towards the end of the month? You're going to see them in Denver and Fort Collins, Snowmass Village as well. It's Living in the USA. Low Cut Connie on Indie 1023.

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0: it hurts. More vivid and worse what I feel I deserve. 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
1: It's a lot of buzz around that song. I'm talking our indie insiders buzzing about that. That is Meek with Fabulous, and that is going to almost do it for me. I'm getting out of the way and letting Jason Thomas take over with the Encore edition of Here First coming up at 6 o'clock. Have a fantastic rest of your weekend. Enjoy your day off tomorrow if you get one. I'm Sean Lucetto, and this is Genesis Owusu Stampede on Indie 102.3.

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1: 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My name is Jason Thomas. Here first is the show. And we start off with Blondshell. This track just came out. And according to the information I have in front of me, this is the first taste of her next album. We don't have an announcement, no title, no release date, nothing. But we do know there's a record coming. And this one sounds pretty good. Heart Has to Work So Hard from Blondshell. Starting off the show this week, this is Here First on Indie 102.3.